0: 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Why, you ask? Because Frank demands it. We're back to the soundtrack in less than 30 seconds.
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0: 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Crank it, Frank. 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
0: 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Crank it, Frank. 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
1: 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He's driving down the pitch. He's facing price hikes and cuts past him. Carrier Contracts tries to block him. 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He cuts past the nonstop group chat trash talk. He clears on goal. 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

0: 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Because Frank demands it. 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
0: 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Crank it, Frank. 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

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Hawaiian noises. 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
1: 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Keep up the great work.
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0: 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Crank it, Frank. 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
0: 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Crank it, Frank. 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
1: 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I love the music on Frank. 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
0: How great is that? 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
0: 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Crank it, Frank. 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
1: 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I just wanted to call and say I'm loving the music on Frank. It's so upbeat. It's really, really good. Keep doing what you're doing on Frank.
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0: 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Crank it, Frank. Frank FM is the soundtrack of summer.

Yeah, one more day in this rain. 6:05 Frank FM, Thursday, J-Bo in the morning. I've had enough of this wet weather. The sun back tomorrow. Good news for Friday. 81 to high, 64 right now in Concord. Good morning.

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1: Hey, this is Sid from Concord. Love it, Frank, and love the music. Thanks.
0: Frank is cranking up 98.3 WLNH. The

Weather looking good tomorrow. Sunny tomorrow, 81 the high here in New Hampshire. Frank FM on a wet Thursday with J-Bo. I know I play these parody songs. Some of them are fantastic. Some of them are quite cheesy. The cheesier ones I avoid, but considering it's National Chicken Wing Day, I think it was yesterday, I gotta play this cheesy because it's

0: 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And here's the latest right now.
1: Traffic's busy but moving. Traveling right now on 93 checks out okay. You're going to see some volume building, though, in the Concord region with 89, 393 down the line. Wet conditions on the roadway. You're okay right now if you're traveling into Manchester by the 293 loop and busy but moving heading out towards the state line. Already seeing slowdowns make your way in through Andover this morning. Every turnpike continues to build volume. You're going to see some heaviness moving out past the airport. 101, still okay in both directions. 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I'm Megan Dahl. That's your latest traffic.
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4: Yeah, one more day and it's rain. Clears up sunny for Friday. We'll take it 81, the high. 64 right now.
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0: Yeah, born to be safe in New Hampshire, 645 Frank FM. Thursday with J-Bo. Yeah, the governor celebrating New Hampshire, the safest state in the nation, according to the U.S. News World Report. Iowa, not so much. An Iowa woman arrested Friday last week after she was driving reckless in a convenience store parking lot. Police smelled alcohol. She was stumbling. They became suspicious when they noticed her car that she was driving was a rider mower. That was the clincher.
1: Good morning. If you're traveling north of downtown Manchester, you're going to see the volume traveling southbound 93, entering to the 293 loop there. Then you're going to see some heaviness over the state line. Pretty slow and through Andover due to an earlier crash. You're going to see some volume if you're traveling on the southbound side of the Everett Turnpike getting up past the airport. That's getting heavier. Busy and through Nashua through the construction zone. 101 still checks out okay in between 93 and 95. A little heavy into Exeter. 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
0: 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Crank it, Frank. 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

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Tomorrow, sunny. 81. 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
1: 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Keep it up, Frank. 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

0: J-Bo Jones, Bustin' Stones, Frank FM. Thursday, 7:16. I'm not Bustin' Stones. Rain continues today. It's like 3 days of rain. What's with this extreme weather? When we were kids, we never heard of a heat dome, right? What's a stupid heat dome?
1: Maybe it's El Nino. Maybe it's climate change. There's lots of forest fires. The summer's feeling strange. Every day, sweltering, too hot to leave my home.

0: 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And here's the latest right now.
1: Traffic's not bad. It's busy, though, and wet conditions on the roadway. 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Your heaviest ride is over the state line, southbound 93 from Methuen into Andover due to several crashes there. But in through Manchester, you're busy getting up past the 101 interchange. And up in Concord, still pretty quiet with 89. 95 checks out okay. 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I'm Megan Dahl. That's your latest traffic.
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19: Frank gets his latest forecast from the MB Tractor Weather Center.
20: Enough. Enough rain.
21: Sun's back tomorrow. Thank God for Friday. High 81, nice and sunny. Clouds Saturday, but dry. We'll take it. Rain continues. 66 in Concord.
22: Yes, the radar says weather, but Frank says it's right now.

They're on to hide my guilt and shame. I forgive you, now I ask the same of you. While we were apart, I was human too.

0: Brought to you by Love. Frank FM 745, J-Bo on a Thursday. Governor says we're the safest state in the country. New Hampshire, once again, the safest state. According to a report from U.S. News, World Report, New Hampshire safe, but not in Utah. A woman in Utah behind bars for setting fire to a church that she was supposed to be married in the next day. just torched it. When cops pulled her aside, demanded a confession, they said, "You guilty?" That's when she said, "I do."
1: Traffic show busy this morning. Wet conditions on the roadway. Got a crash. Route 101 eastbound in Raymond, right by exit 5. It's going to slow things down there. Also very busy if you're traveling on 93 with the 101 interchange. And heavy moving from Methuen into Andover. Several crashes in Andover slowed things down this morning. Everett Turnpike southbound, building volume by the airport. And traveling on 95, it's getting heavier, heading through the Hampton Toll area and then backing up, traveling in towards Portsmouth. 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I'm Megan Dolch, your latest traffic.
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1: Hi, this is Carter from Derry. Love the music on Frank. Gets me through the workday. Keep it up, Frank.
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0: Yeah, you're a fan of the Doobies? Who isn't? Let's go behind the scenes of my podcast, Music Drives Us. You can hear my chat with this guy.
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0: 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Me and Michael McDonald talking behind the scenes of the Doobies. 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
1: 93, busy but moving, traveling into the Manchester exits, and you're steady right now down the line, moving out towards the state line. Delays from Methuen into Andover. There's

0: crashes there earlier on this morning. They've been cleared away. 101 cleared out and moving in through Raymond. 125 very busy traveling through Epping. 95 going to see some extra company traveling in through the Hampton Tolls. Busy again if you're traveling into Portsmouth. 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They got back to school supplies as low as 25 cents, up to 40% off select tech, 20% off for teachers and more. 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Staples, that was easy. I'm Megan Dahl. That's your latest traffic.
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1: Frank gets his latest forecast from the MB Tractor Weather Center.
2: All right. One more day of rain. That's it. Sun's back tomorrow for Friday, just in time. High 81. Saturday, dry but clouds. It's 68 right now.
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0: Hey. Hey, parrot heads. All parrot heads, dead heads, any heads, welcome. Frank FM, J-Bo 842. On a Frank Thursday morning, the state of New Hampshire, the safest state in America. Governor celebrating, according to a report in U.S. News. New Hampshire safe, not in Iowa. Last week, an Iowa woman was arrested Friday after witnesses noticed her driving recklessly in a convenience store parking lot. Police were called, noticed alcohol in her breath. She was stumbling, tripping, falling. Police became suspicious after they noticed that she was driving her rider mower. That was their clue.
1: Traffic's still busy, but moving on this dreary day. 93, busy with 89 in Concord, and you're filling in, traveling through the Manchester exits, getting out past that 293 interchange. Going to see some extra company traveling on the Everett Turnpike southbound, making your way by, past the airport and heading into Nashua. Downtown streets are okay. Northbound 95, going to see some volume by the Hampton Tolls. Busy again if you're traveling into Portsmouth. Spalding Turnpike getting heavier and through Dover. 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

0: It's 9:05 on a Frank FM Thursday with J-Bo. Rain ending tomorrow. Sun's back. 81. What's with this extreme weather? Growing up, I don't remember hearing the words heat dome. Do you?
1: Maybe it's El Nino. Maybe it's climate change. There's lots of forest fires. The summer's feeling strange. Every day, sweltering, too hot to leave my home.

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13: Yeah, Frank is bringing the good news. Rain ending tomorrow, just in time for Friday, the weekend. Cloud Saturday. Still dry, Friday, Saturday, 81 the high, 68 in rain right now.
11: Yes, the radar says weather, but Frank says it's right now.

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0: 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Crank it, Frank. 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

Frank FM, the soundtrack of New Hampshire. Are there still girls out there referring to themselves as Uptown Girls? I don't think so. I don't really think that was a thing. I'm an Uptown Girl. You can't hang out with me. Okay, that sounds legit. Maybe that did happen. Good morning, it's Angie C. We've got Frank's Big Lunch up at noon. That's our hot lunch date. We also are talking about the Frank's Birdies and Brew Fest preview event tomorrow.

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Starship on Frank FM, the soundtrack of New Hampshire. It is Angie C. We've got Frank's Big Lunch coming up at noon, where I love to play all my favorite songs. However, I'm going to play one right now for you. That's right, David Bowie. Did I ever tell you about the time David Bowie kissed me on my cheek for my 30th birthday? Totally true story. I would say that I never washed said cheek again, but I have to. It's my face. It's my moneymaker. Kidding. My voice is my moneymaker. Try and keep up. Music on the way from Billy Idol. I hope everyone had a good time yesterday getting that free ice cream. Mm.

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0: 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Frank's Big Lunch. I'm putting the finishing touches now on the delicious audio treats. You bring your lunch, we hang out. Occasionally we get into trouble, and we often steal each other's snacks. Okay, so I steal all of your snacks all of the time. It's still totally enjoyable. I'll see you at noon.
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1: Frank FM, Steve Lukather. Yes, the devil horns are in the air right now. It's Toto and Hold the Line. I know people don't think metal when they think of Toto. However, Steve Lukather knows how to shred on guitar. Welcome, one and all, to Frank's Big Lunch. Music on the way from Pat Benatar. We'll do some EJ the EGOT. We'll do some Eagles. Something you'd like to add to the delicious audio pile. The Condi Roofing call text line is here. 603-713-7265. 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

0: Aerosmith on Frank FM. You can no longer walk this way to the Aerosmith roller coaster. It has been taken over by the Muppets, and not a moment too soon. Preview event happening tomorrow. Frank's Birdies and Brewfest Charity Golf Classic doesn't go down until August 14th. 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He loves you.
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0: 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Crank it, Frank. 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

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That means if you got to hear that song, you are a lucky devil. That's right. Music on the way from New Jersey's finest. But first, a cocktail?

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0: 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Crank it, Frank. 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

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Lloyd Dobler, holding a boombox above his head, get out of my head, because that's what I'm thinking. We've got music on the way from the Go-Go's. I know you're very excited. Let your love flow, baby. It's Frank FM.

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3: 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Crank it, Frank. 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
2: 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Thank you.
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1: This report brought to you by Aleve. Some brake lights in Merrimack on the Everett North going by Continental Boulevard. Southbound's good from Bedford to Nashua on the Everett. And you're okay through Manchester on 293. 93 is fine to and from Wyndham and also through Hooksett. 101 is clear. It's a nice ride from Hampton to Portsmouth and back along 95. The Spalding has no backups for now. I'm Dave Gardner. That's your latest traffic.
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10: Doc and friends, not sure where all the rain went today, but no complaints. Clearing skies, overnight low of 60, setting up a beautiful weekend. Sunshine tomorrow, Friday, high of 80 in the weekend. Saturday and Sunday, mostly sunny, high 85. 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

0: 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Now, coming up next, an 80s supergroup who picked the name of the band to start with an A, because then their albums would be one of the first you see when you went to the record store. 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
1: This report brought to you by Lowe's. A breakdown is being cleared in Merrimack on the Everett North before Bedford Road in the shoulder, and then behind this, it's slow between Industrial Drive and Continental Boulevard in Merrimack. Southbound on the Everett's okay. 93 is good to and from the southern split, and also through Hooksett and Concord. No complaints on 95 between Hampton and Portsmouth. It's looking good on the Spalding. I'm Dave Gardner. That's your latest traffic.
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0: 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Why, you ask? Because Frank demands it. We're back to the soundtrack in less than 30 seconds.
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0: 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Crank it, Frank. Frank FM is the soundtrack to the summer of Frank.

Stock and Friends on Frank FM. Looks like the long-standing feud between Stevie Nicks and Lindsey Buckingham is, well, finally thawing. In fact, that Lindsey Buckingham fueling rumors this week that the band might reform Fleetwood Mac at the Sphere in Las Vegas. And that is no secondhand news. Here's Steve Miller on Frank FM.

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1: This is Scott in Windham, and I recently found Frank on the radio. 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Great job, guys.
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1: 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A crash in Nashua on the Everett northbound left lane blocked there by Amherst Street. So it's backed up ahead of this slow in Merrimack by Continental Boulevard. So the Everett North is a tough ride. 93 good to and from Windham. Not bad through Hooks at 95 is okay between Hampton and Portsmouth. Looking good over the Piscataqua. I'm Dave Gardner. That's your latest traffic.
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14: Well, I'm not sure what happened to the rain today, but a beautiful weekend coming up. Mostly sunny, high tomorrow of 80 degrees, and Saturday and Sunday, plenty of sunshine, high temp in the mid-80s. 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

0: 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How you doing, Doc and friends? Getting you home? And I have a confession to make. I love birds. In fact, I've always loved birds. So as a kid, actually, a closet ornithologist, as it were. And now listen to this. A new study shows that just 10 minutes of listening to bird songs can help you get rid of stress. Feel that. But the key is you got to be listening in a forest area. But what a great way to kind of let that stress melt away. Listen to birds in the woods. There you go. Coming up next, a song that went to number one in 1972. And then 15 years later, another band also took the song to number one. It's from 1987, and it's next here on Frank FM.
1: This report brought to you by Staples. A busy ride on the Everett northbound. We are seeing delays through Nashua and through Merrimack. Southbound's okay, though. Brake lights in Bedford on 293 north after 101 and on 101 west before Route 114. 93 is good, too, and from the southern split. Delayed on 93 north in Bow by 89, but fine on 95 Hampton to Portsmouth. I'm Dave Gardner. That's your latest traffic.
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Crank it, Frank. 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

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Doc and friends getting you home on a Thursday. And a week from tonight, next Thursday, a great show coming to the Hampton Beach Casino Ballroom, the Pure Prairie League, Atlanta Rhythm Section, Firefall, these guys, Orleans. Here's Still the One on the soundtrack. 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
1: 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It's brake lights in Nashua on the Everett northbound by Continental Boulevard. Busy on 293 North in Bedford after 101. Looks like some early weekend getaway slowdowns from Hooksett up to Bow on 93 North, but a fine ride on 95 between Hampton and Portsmouth, and looking good on the Spalding. I'm Dave Gardner. That's your latest traffic.
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1: Doc and friends, looking like a fabulous weekend. Going to be mostly sunny tomorrow, high of 80 degrees, and better on the weekend. Sunshine Saturday and Sunday, high temp all weekend in the mid-80s. 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

0: New Hampshire's greatest hits, Frank FM with the Eagles. Still, one of the best shows I've seen all year long was the Eagles at the Sphere in Las Vegas back in March. Highly recommended. Now, if you're looking for dinner suggestions, guess what day it is today?
1: Sucking on a chili dog. Sucking on a chili dog.
0: That's right. Today is National Chili Dog Day. I would love a chili dog right now. Let's see. Get some cheese. Get some onions on there. Now, it's great. I love a chili dog, but it's interesting that the dessert of the day it's National Cheesecake Day. Now, I'm not so sure those things pair well together. I'm willing to give it a shot, so go for it tonight. Give you a cheese dog and, actually a chili dog and some cheesecake. There you go.
2: 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It is delayed in Merrimack on the Everett northbound. A tough ride from Industrial Drive to Continental Boulevard. In Bedford, you're on the brakes on 293 North after 101 and on 101 West before 114. 93 is good to and from Windham, but getaway slowdowns 93 North and Bow by 89. Clear, though, on 95 Hampton to Portsmouth. I'm Dave Gardner. That's your latest traffic.
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0: 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Crank it, Frank. 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

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And 1 week from tonight, a great show. Four bands on one stage at the Casino Ballroom. We're talking about Pure Prairie League, Firefall, Orleans, and these guys. The Atlanta Rhythm Section. What a great night of music that's going to be. Here's ARS and So Into You on the soundtrack of The Lakes, Mountains, Seacoast, and Merrimack Valley, Frank FM.

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12: I got to tell you, Frank's looking and Frank is loving the weekend forecast. Sunny, beautiful day tomorrow, high of 80 in the weekend. Saturday and Sunday, more sunshine, high temp in the mid-80s. 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

0: 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Doc and friends taking you home. And I got to tell you, if you're looking for dinner suggestions, it is National Chili Dog Day, I mentioned earlier, and also National Cheesecake Day. Not sure about the pairing? That might be worth a shot. Now, tomorrow, I got a pretty good start to the weekend. I'll be at the, Stonebridge Country Club, the site of our Birdies and Brewfest Charity Golf Classic. 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I'll be there broadcasting live at Stonebridge in Goffstown from 3 to 5. We'll have all kinds of cool stuff. You can check out the course and the beautiful clubhouse and restaurant. 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

When his punk band Generation X broke up, Billy Idol was ready to go solo. All he needed were more songs, so his producer told him to go do his homework. Starting with a title inspired by his sister's recent wedding that became the springboard for the song.

song's lyric. One line was directly inspired by his new artistic freedom, A Nice Day to Start Again. About 20 minutes later, he'd written his first song by himself. From his self-titled debut album, it's Billy Idol's White Wedding on Frank.

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0: 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Crank it, Frank. 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

0: 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Because Frank demands it. 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
0: 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Crank it, Frank. 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